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0: Welcome warmly to another interesting package of English for Learners, an English teaching program brought to you by Camphor English Academy, courtesy of Braham Radio 97.3 FM. 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
0: English for Learners is designed to help improve your grammar, vocabulary, pronunciation, and conversational English. In today's package, we will first continue talking about words that take ER to be nouns from verbs. In the second segment, we will bring more confusing words. It's therefore good, as I always suggest, to have near you a pen and paper to write down the words and expressions to be brought in the program. Stay with us. Welcome to Saskia Sadua. I want to share my parangini na English for learners, what to Turanchi, Damas Koyo, Achkin Shirna Munayo, the Porkola Mchego de Tonawa, Akan Kalmumi, Enda, Akekaramus ER Sdama Suna, Daga Aiki, what to the Gavav, Achkin Bangaran Shirin Bukuma, Zamu Chego de Kamu Kalmumi, Masuru Keterwa, then number the Mahimanchi Asama Wongu, the Mong Arbut Awanara Koya, I want to share now. 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
0: yanzu da ka

0: very warm welcome to another interesting package of English for Learners, an English teaching program brought to you by Kampa English Academy, courtesy of Rahma Radio 97.3 FM. 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
1: Abubakar Umar Yakasi.
0: English for Learners is designed to help improve your grammar, vocabulary, pronunciation, as well as conversation in English. In today's package, we will continue talking about words that take ER to be nouns from verbs. It's good, as I always suggest, to have near you a pen and paper to write down the words and expressions to be brought in the program. Stay with us. Barkamu da sake saduwa a wannan shirin mai farin jini na English for Learners, wato Turanci don masu koyo. 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
1: Ina ta hade rai ba, saboda ka ci min lokaci ne.

President Bola Ahmed Tinubu acknowledged the hardship caused by his administration's economic reforms. Vice President Kashim Shatima says fuel subsidy removal and product reforms are restoring investor confidence. Borno State Governor Zulum urged the federal government to revive oil exploration at Magomeri and Gubbio. From the foreign scenes, Iran says the era of wasting time and dictating demands is over, urging the U.S. to fulfill 7 conditions agreed in the June Islamabad deal. Details of the news in a moment. Hello, listeners, and a very good afternoon. Today is Sunday, 4th of October 2026. My name is Ravi Sadokyukura, and here is the news in details. President Bola Ahmed Tinubu acknowledged the hardship faced by millions of Nigerians since the commencement of his administration's economic reforms, but urged that the problems confronting the country were accumulated over decades and could not be erased within 4 years. According to Tinubu, his administration inherited an economy in a deeply distressed state and had been compelled to take difficult decisions to correct what he described as long-standing distortions. The president, who said Nigeria has now reached a turning point, declared that the period of economic emergency treatment was over and that the country had entered what he described as an age of prosperity, following what he said was the repair of the foundations of the economy. He also took a swipe at those advocating a return to petrol subsidies, describing them as influential but regressive voices, and warning Nigerians against abandoning the reforms in favor of agreement that, according to him, had merely concealed the underlying weaknesses of the economy. Vice President Kashim Shatima said the removal of the petrol subsidy and reforms of the foreign exchange market by the President Bola Ahmed Tinubu administration were restoring investor confidence and driving fresh investments in Nigeria's oil and gas sector. Shatima said greater stability and predictability in the economy were giving businesses the confidence to commit capital to long-term investment, assuring that the federal government will continue to create conditions that reward enterprise, technological advancement, and sustainable growth. The vice president spoke at Victoria Island, Lagos, while commissioning the new corporate headquarters of Northwest Petroleum and Gas Company Limited, an indigenous oil and gas company founded in 1998. In a statement issued by the senior special assistant to the president on media and communications office of the vice president, Stanley Nkocha, Shatima said the removal of the fuel subsidy products and reforms of the foreign exchange market had addressed distortions which, according to him, discourage productive investments. Minister of Agriculture and Food Security, Senator Abubakar Kyari, has warned that the country cannot meet the food needs of its projected 400 million population by simply expanding the amount of land under cultivation. Kyari stressed that productivity gains must increasingly come from knowledge technology and stronger agricultural extension systems. He spoke at the opening of Africa Business Extension Summit 2026. The minister said agricultural extension should be treated as critical infrastructure capable of delivering productivity improvements across millions of farms. He stated that the country's rapidly growing population made it imperative to move beyond fragmented agricultural interventions and build an extension system that could continuously deliver the right information to farmers. President of the Senate, Godswill Akpabio, has commended President Bola Tinubu's administration reforms, saying they are yielding good results and that the National Assembly wants

to maintain partnership with them. The Senate President led a high-level delegation from the National Assembly featuring Deputy Speaker of the House of Representatives Benjamin Kalu that visited President Bola Tinubu in his Lagos home to mark Nigeria's 66th independence anniversary. He declared full legislative partnership with the administration and insisted that insecurity is abating despite pockets of discontent. The Senate President acknowledged lingering challenges but attributed some of the proximity of election. He framed Nigeria's continued unity as evidence of divine favor and national resilience. The Inspector General Police, IGP Olatunji Disu, has deployed the Deputy Inspector General Police, DIG, in charge of operations, Shehu Umar Nadada, to Imo State to coordinate efforts to rescue 20 prospective National Youth Service Corps, NYSC members and other passengers abducted along the Oweri to Onitsha Expressway. The victims were abducted on Thursday, October 1st, 2026. The Post Public Relations Officer, CSP Aneti Eniadu, disclosed this in a statement made available in Abuja. Nadada arrived in Imo with the two commissioners of police and immediately conducted an on-the-spot assessment of the incident and ongoing search and rescue operations. He also reviewed the deployment of personnel, operational strategies and assets, while issuing further directives to strengthen the coordinated response. Governors of the six northeast states have resolved to establish a regional air shuttle and partner with Greenville Energy to expand compressed natural gas and liquefied natural gas stations across the sub-region. The resolutions were contained in a communique issued at the end of the 13th meetings of the Northeast Governors Forum held in Maiduguri, Borno State. The forum, comprising Adamawa, Bauchi, Borno, Gombe, Taraba, and Yobe states, said the measures were aimed at reducing transportation costs, improving the movement of people and goods, and opening the region to greater economic activities. The governors also acknowledged progress in regional cooperation over the past 6 years, saying their collective voice had produced tangible results in infrastructure and development. The communique signed by the forum's chairman and Borno State Governor Professor Babagana Zulum said the planned air shuttle would move inter- and intra-regional movement faster and easier. The Senate leader, Senator Opeyemi Bamidele, has stressed the need for sustained investment in basic education as a critical foundation for producing well-rounded citizens, professionals, and responsible leaders capable of driving Nigeria's development. Bamidele, who spoke during the inauguration of the renovated Government Science College Lane Ekiti State at the weekend, said the essence of investing in schools was to create an environment where children could acquire the knowledge, skills, and the character needed to become better and greater leaders of tomorrow. The senator, who personally undertook the renovation of the school at a cost of over 200 million naira, said the intervention was driven by his belief in human capital development and the need to give young people the opportunity to realize their potential. Bamidele said the significance of the project went beyond the physical structures, noting that the ultimate objective was to provide a solid foundation for children who could grow to become professionals and leaders in various sectors of the economy. The Kano State Government has unveiled a Saudi-backed medical intervention at the Aminu Kano Teaching Hospital, where 52 patients received pre-urological surgeries during a six-day specialist outreach. The program was conducted by a team of specialist doctors from Saudi Arabia under the King Salman Humanitarian Aid and Relief Center, targeting vulnerable residents who could not afford specialized surgical treatment. Speaking at the closing ceremony of the exercise, Governor Abba Kabir Yusuf commended the Saudi government and the medical team for supporting residents requiring specialized health care. The governor also recalled the case of conjoined twins from Kano who were taken to Saudi Arabia in 2023 for specialized surgery and spent 2 years receiving a medical care before returning to the state. He said the Kano State government will continue to strengthen its healthcare partnership with Saudi Arabia, adding that arrangements were underway for the commencement of open-heart surgeries in Kano.
Borno State Governor Babagana Umara Zulum has called on the federal government to revive oil exploration in Magumeri and the Guvio local government area of Borno State. Zulum made the call at the Satin's regular meeting of the Northeast Governors Forum held at the multipurpose hall of the government house in Maiduguri. The two-day meeting brought together governors from six northeastern states to deliberate on regional development, security, and economic cooperation. In his address, Zulum noted that the resumption of oil exploration in the northeast, particularly in Kolmani and the Lake Chad Basin, was a critical component of the region's economic revival strategy. The forum chairman, however, adds that the momentum be extended to Borno State's oil fields, stressing that reviving oil exploration activities there could complement military operations and accelerate development across the sub-region. Families of the prospective National Youth Service Corps NYSC members from Oyo State have been thrown into panic after the kidnappers reportedly demanded a combined 50 million naira ransom for each of their victims abducted along the Oweri to Onisha Road in Imo State. The victims were traveling from Ibadan, Oyo State, to NYSC orientation camps in Abia and Akwa Ibom States when gunmen attacked two buses in the Umunoha area of Imo State on Thursday. The managing director of the Oko Akwa Ibom Motors Nigeria Limited, Adaya Akpan, whose company operates the buses, confirmed the development. According to Akpan, the kidnappers contacted some of the victims' families and demanded 50 million naira for each abducted passenger. The development has heightened fears among relatives who are anxiously awaiting the safe return of their loved ones as security agencies intensify efforts to locate the victims. Akpan said the two buses departed Bodija Samunda Park in Ibadan on Wednesday, but were delayed by heavy traffic around Benin in Edo State. The federal government has said Nigeria's free trade zones have attracted more than $200 billion in foreign investment and over 900 billion naira in domestic investment, while generating more than 100,000 direct jobs and over 500,000 jobs across the supply chains, logistic networks, and host communities. The Minister of Industry, Trade and Investment, Dr. Jumoke Oduwale, disclosed this in a meeting of special economic zone stakeholders held virtually in Abuja. For more on the business update, here is our correspondent's report.

0: The Nigerian Midstream and Downstream Petroleum Regulatory Authority has announced plans to open a digital licensing round for gas distribution areas across the country before the end of 2026. The Nigerian Midstream and Downstream Petroleum Regulatory Authority Chief Executive Rabiu Umar disclosed this in his opening remarks at the just concluded Gas Investment Forum 2026, team positioning Nigeria as Africa's global gas powerhouse. The Nigerian National Petroleum Company Limited recorded claims totaling 11.2 trillion naira from the Federation in 2025 for costs and advance incurred on its behalf, including expenses related to securing the country's oil and gas assets and analysis of its 2025 audited financial statement has shown. The statement said, the 11.2 trillion naira in receivable represented cost and advance incurred on behalf of the Federation, an amount that is 4.7 trillion naira, or about 57%, higher than the 7.13 trillion naira energy security expense recognized in 2024, and 13.94 billion from the road taxes between 2023 and 2025. An analysis from Statistics 25 confirmed 23.92 billion naira in 2024, 9.88 billion naira in 2025, according to the state level internally generated revenue data. Zulayhat Sharif Bashir reporting for Rahama Comprehensive News.
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to come. The news will continue after the short break. Now to the foreign scene. Iranian state media has reported a number of Iranian prisoners held in the United Arab Emirates have been freed and will return to Iran within hours. Yemeni government forces said they are attacking legitimate vital military targets in the Houthi-held capital Sana'a. The announcement comes as fierce fighting continues on the western outskirts of Taiz city. Unidentified projectiles strike two oil tanks in separate incidents in the Strait of Hormuz, according to the United Kingdom Maritime Trade Operations Center, while Iranian media reports that an additional tanker in violation has exploded. An Israeli air attack on an apartment in Western Gaza City killed at least five people, including four women, and severely wounded at least six others. Somalia will not accept Israeli presence in the country under any circumstances and will resist any attempt to be pulled into the Middle East crisis, it is President Hassan Sheikh Mahmoud confirmed. Mahmoud said that Israel was planning to establish a naval base in Berbera and use the city's airport, adding that its real aim was to get closer to the Gulf states and Iran. Berbera is a fort city on the Gulf of Aden coast of Somaliland, the self-declared republic in northwestern Somalia that Israel recognized last year but which is claimed by Mogadishu. Berbera faced Yemen across the water near the strategic Bab al-Mandab Strait. The Iran-aligned Houthis have previously enforced a blockade on Israel-linked ships in the area. An Israeli air attack on a residential apartment in western Gaza City has killed at least five people and severely wounded several others, according to Gaza Civil Defense Agency and staff at Al-Shifa Hospital. A total of eight Palestinians died across the Gaza on Saturday, hospital sources confirmed, including one killed in Beit Lahia in northern Gaza and two who succumbed to wounds sustained in earlier Israeli attacks. The Gaza City strike hit the Al-Asala building in the Ramal neighborhood while residents were asleep in the early hours of Saturday. It came without prior warning. Ramal is one of the Gaza City's most crowded residential areas, home to thousands of displaced people sheltering in makeshift camps. The attack penetrated the targeted apartment and tore through the floors below, causing further destruction throughout the multi-story buildings. To end the news, here is a recap of the headlines. President Bola Ahmed Tinubu acknowledged the hardship caused by his administration's economic reforms. Vice President Kashin Shettima says fuel subsidy removal and forex reforms are restoring investor confidence. Borno State Governor Zulum urged the federal government to revive oil exploration in Magomeri and Gubbio. From the foreign scenes, Iran says the era of Western time and the dictating demands is over, urging the U.S. to fulfill several conditions agreed in the June Islamabad deal. On behalf of the production crew, Zaharau Abdurrahman Indabawa, the duty continuity announcer, Amin, and my name is Ravi Sadoki Kurasem. 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